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ambulance. Stop ambulance. You're needed at Anderson ER, room 17, for a BLS transfer to Cardinal Glennon. 2-year-old female is going for diarrhea. Attention, stop ambulance. Stop ambulance. You're needed at Anderson ER, room 17, for a BLS transfer to Cardinal Glennon. 2-year-old female going for diarrhea. Time of case 1931.

Lake is Old Route 66. North Lake is Old 66. White Pontiac V6. Illinois passenger, George George, 96154. Illinois passenger, George George, 96154.

0: 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Christopher is clear valid.
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0: Now going to be South Cherry from 17 South. Going to be Oglesby eastbound from Cherry. White Chevy pickup truck, unknown 28, unknown occupants.
1: Mount Olive is currently in pursuit. The white truck, no 28.

southbound 2 mile road, speeds of 80, no traffic. In this regard, stop sign.

And all three, if you can alert Staunton, we're heading towards them. So as you yield at the stop sign, we'll be going eastbound, stretching westbound. Westbound Tall Timber Road, back towards 66.

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0: 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I have Boy Boy, Robert F. And they still have one outstanding.
1: Affirmative.

Attention, Gillespie Benelberry Ambulance, Gillespie Benelberry Ambulance, you're needed to respond 529 Minton Street, Carlinville, 529 Minton Street, Carlinville, 76-year-old female fell, nosebleed, and a 77-year-old male diabetic issues. Attention, Gillespie Benelberry Ambulance. You're needed to respond 529 Minton Street, Carlinville, 529 Minton Street, Carlinville, for a 76-year-old female that fell, has a nosebleed, and a 77-year-old male with diabetic issues. Time and page is 2034, Macoupin County, clear.

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0: 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It's a 20-minute washout.
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1: Suspect 28, it's going to be 430-8798, B-Boy truck plate, 430-8798, B-Boy truck plate, returning valet to Robert Hawes out of Walshville on a white 2007 Chevy pickup. Robert's valet, no convictions, born in 73.
0: 10-4.

Litchfield Ambulance here, needed to respond. 1015 East Tyler Avenue, Evergreen Place, room 305. For female subjects, the blood sugar of 32 at 741. She was given, it was 131 and was given 30 units of insulin. Litchfield Ambulance here, needed to respond to 1015 East Tyler Avenue, Evergreen Place, room 305. For a female subject with a blood sugar of 32 at 741, it was 131, and she had received 30 units of insulin at that time, and it's dropped. 911 clear, 2120.

911 from 817. Clearing from the scene with one patient refusal.

0: Just letting you know, I received a 911 call from a female at 108 Mercia Street, Wilsonville, advising her husband is constantly coming in and out of the residence, stealing her debit card and food.
1: Do you have a name?

Attention, Ghost of Unknown Ambulance. Ghost of Unknown Ambulance, unit for an ALS transfer, Hillsborough Hospital, St. John's. 74-year-old male, PE. He is on a heparin drip. Time of page 2217. MAC 911 clear.

0: 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I'll be switching for A2 for this incident. 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
1: Perfect, Eunice. 8A Adam, 2 Victor, correct, came in track. All of the traffic switched to

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1: 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I have a pending call. The 10-17 would like a return 21.
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Glisten Midland Ambulance, can you respond? 206 Berry Street, 206 Berry Street, Mount Clair. 44-year-old female, sick, high fever. Attention, Glisten Midland Ambulance. Glisten Midland Ambulance, can you respond? 206 Berry Street, 206 Berry Street, Mount Clair. 44-year-old female, sick, high fever. On page 2345, McKinney County, 911.

0: 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Glacier Fire, unit respond 206 Berry Street, Mount Clair. 206 Berry Street, Mount Clair for a lift assist. I'm at page 2356, Mike 911 Clair. Glacier Fire, 10-4.
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You're needed for a BLS transfer from Anderson ER to Aspen Creek, Troy. Attention, Scott Ambulance. You're needed for a BLS transfer from Anderson ER to Aspen Creek, Troy for an 81-year-old male. Time of page 017.

Hillsboro ambulance backup crew. We have a VLS transfer from Hillsboro House to St. John's in Springfield. Hillsboro ambulance backup crew, you have a VLS transfer from Hillsboro House to St. John's in Springfield. WPXN 413 clear.

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1: 44 is going to be out on a transfer paid by local. We have one additional.
0: 54, they're 58.

Attention, Clasuvin Aldermans, Union for ALS transfer, St. Francis to St. John's, 59-year-old female, respiratory failure. She is on BiPAP. Time of page 142, MAC 911 clear.

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1: 19 will be en route to St. Francis for the transfer.
0: 10-4.

0: Valid to Roger and Roger Conley out of Gillespie, black 2013 Chevrolet. Roger showing clear valid, born in 99.
1: 10-4. If you would go ahead and start me a CFS, label it trespassing for now. I have 427s whenever you're ready.

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0: First of the Missouri, white male, last name Conley, C-O-N-L-E-E, first of Roger, R-O-G-E-R, middle initial C. Charles, VOB is 9-17-71, 09-1771.

0: 16 out. 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
1: That's affirmative. I just got his return. He's clear, Valley. Go ahead.
0: Next would be Illinois White Male, F.M. Robbins, RLBBINS, first of Travis, TRAVIS. And on initial Lincoln, and Lincoln Middle, DOB is 44 of 79, 040479.

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1: Good.
0: Mail returns revoked. Also have a caution file for gang crime activity.
1: 10-4. My next two, if you could lift him up in-house, would be Timothy Conley and Rajay Wall.

0: 60, if you can copy, where's your gear? You can suspend.
1: 10-4.
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Hamilton, Prairieland Ambulance, Girard Rescue. Prairieland Ambulance, Girard Rescue, you're needed to respond. 333 South Harrison Street, Girard. 333 South Harrison Street, 72-year-old female, sick and vomiting.

attention, Prairieland Ambulance, Girard Rescue, Prairieland Ambulance, Girard Rescue. You're needed to respond 333 South Harrison Street, Girard, for a 72-year-old female sick and vomiting. Time of page 357, McKibben County, clear.

Gerard Rescue. This is the second pager needed to respond. 333 South Harrison Street, Gerard. 333 South Harrison Street, 72-year-old female 6. Time the second page, 402, McKinley.

please respond to an EMS call for seizures, 4259 16th Avenue, Litchfield Ambulance. 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

0: 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And Mary 6, Mary 7 doesn't come on till 2.
1: 6 north, I'll go south.
0: 10-4.

0: Just for 43, near 8571 Detour Road, there's a large tree blocking both lanes of traffic. I did make contact with the township commissioner. He's going to be en route to take care of it.
1: Simple.

0: 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I've got a male and female on the line arguing back and forth whether or not an ambulance is needed.
1: Copy, en route.
0: And or are they just disconnected?

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1: Female disconnected again. 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Male was yelling in the background, saying he needed to throw up. 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
0: I've been down from 55 all the way down to old Route 66 from Jumpin' Jimmy's. Unable to locate.

10 Verdon Fire. Verdon Fire, you're being requested 320 South Ring Street, 320 South Ring Street, Verdon, for a burning smell in the residence towards the back. Attention, Verdon Fire, you're being requested 320 South Ring Street, 320 South Ring Street, Verdon, for a burning smell inside the residence. Time of age 648, McCoupin County 911, clear.

Attention, Staunton Ambulance. Staunton Ambulance, you're being requested by Madison County to respond to 645 Sarah Street, 645 Sarah Street, Livingston, for a 79-year-old female, unresponsive, not breathing. Attention, Staunton Ambulance. Staunton Ambulance, you're being requested by Madison County to respond to 645 Sarah Street, 645 Sarah Street, Livingston, 79-year-old female, unresponsive, not breathing. Time of page 702, McCoupin County, 911 clear.

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1: Ma'am, I believe it's me, 40 and 45. I'm not sure. I just got here.
0: Pass 4.

Place, 215 Stevens Place, Brighton, for a 57-year-old female, back and shoulder pain. She is also sweating.

Brighton Rescue. You're being requested at 217, correction, 215. 215 Stevens Place, Brighton. For a 57-year-old female, back and shoulder pain. She is also sweating. I'm a page 709, McKibben County, 911 clear.

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2: 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She is also sweating. 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

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Anderson Senior Room 4, the Barn VR. 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

Gillespie, but not the ambulance. Carlinville crew, Carlinville rescue. Gillespie, but not the ambulance. Carlinville crew, Carlinville rescue. You're being requested 502 South Locust Street. 502 South Locust Street, Carlinville. 12-year-old male, currently seizing. Has been for 11 minutes. Emergency meds are not helping.

King Gillespie Bunnell to Ambulance Carlinville Rescue. Gillespie Bunnell to Ambulance Carlinville Rescue. You're being requested 502 South Locust Street, 502 South Locust Street, Carlinville, for a 12-year-old male currently seizing. Emergency meds are not working. Has been seizing for 11 minutes. He is awake and breathing. Time of age 733, McCubbin County, 911 clear.

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2: Carlinville Rescue, second page, for 502 South Locust Street, 502 South Locust Street, Carlinville, for a 12-year-old male currently seizing. Time to second page, 738, McKibben County 911, clear.
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10-45 is going to be 10-8.

Hillsborough Ambulance, respond for an EMS call. Police are on scene. Male subject ran his wheelchair off the sidewalk. Possible lift assist. 509 School Street. Hillsborough Ambulance, respond for an EMS call. Police are on scene. Male ran his wheelchair off of the sidewalk. Possible lift assist at 509 School Street. 901 clear, 759.

attention, starting ambulance, giving request for the ALS transfer, Anderson ER room 305, Mercyham Ballas room 4229, 24-year-old female going for cardiac specialist, 10 pages 828.

0: 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Did not hear anything on the line and did not make any contact on call back. The phone number does belong to a Rex Myers.
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1: Go ahead.
0: It's going to be an Illinois male. Last name is Edward Mary Boy Robert. Edward. First name of Derek. Daniel Edward Robert Edward King. Middle initial J. John. Date of birth is 10-3-81-10-03-1981.
1: 10-4, is he the complainant or suspect?
0: Suspect.

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For 89-year-old female. Toilet has broken under her. Female bleeding from unknown location. Time of age 928, McCubbin County, 911 clear.

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0: 10-4.
1: 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We got a hang-up call and then another call back, so we've gotten two more out there.
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2: North Singer Avenue, Nokomis. Nokomis Wood Ambulance respond to an EMS call for a 19-year-old female having chest pains, feel like she's going to pass out. 218 North Singer Avenue, Nokomis, 9-1 clear, 1028. 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
0: 10-4.

Hillsborough Fire responding to the old courthouse for elevator stuck, subject in it. Hillsborough Fire responding to the old courthouse for subjects in the elevator. The elevator is stuck. 601 Bureau.

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0: London, Lincoln 63 is en route to Pana Hospital.
1: 30 Lincoln 63, en route to Pana Hospital, 1049.

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for ambulance response. You must call for difficulty breathing. 121 Independence Drive, Hillsborough. Hillsborough ambulance response. You must call for difficulty breathing. 121 Independence, Hillsborough. That's clear. 1100.

Attention, Gillespie Benalder Ambulance, Gillespie Benalder Ambulance, you're needed to respond in front of DNA Corvette, Gillespie, in front of DNA Corvette and Gillespie for a vehicle 1050, female has a laceration on her neck, needing checked out, unknown further injuries. Attention, Gillespie Benalder Ambulance, Gillespie Benalder Ambulance, you're needed to respond in front of DNA Corvette in Gillespie, in front of 2340 Staunton Road, Gillespie, for a vehicle 1050, female has a laceration on her neck, unknown further injuries, time of page 1104, McCubbin County, 911, clear.

0: 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You're being requested. 1016 West North Street, 1016 West North Street, Courtyard Estates, for a fire alarm sounding. Attention, Girard Fire, Girard Fire. You're being requested. 1016 West North Street, 1016 West North Street, Girard. Courtyard Estates for a fire alarm sounding, top page 1108, McKibben County 911 clear.
1: Matt, Sterling, 19 will be on scene.
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Gerard Fire, this is the cancellation page. You can disregard call to 1016 West North Street. 1016 West North Street. Gerard, time of cancellation, 1111, McCoupin County, 911 clear.

0: Attention, Gillespie Benalder Ambulance. 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Ambulance on scene is requesting a second rig. Attention, Gillespie Benalder Ambulance. 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Tom Page, 1113, Macoupin County, 911, clear.
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0: 10-4, 3 Lincoln 13, I'm being routed.
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respond for mutual aid to the Furry Falls at Graham Correctional, 12078 Illinois Route 185 at the gatehouse. 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

So we'll just hold that one and send you most of it as soon as we clear the hospital. 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Thank you.

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Hillsborough Ambulance, respond to an EMS call for a 74-year-old female dehydrated and unconscious, 1904 Washington Street, Taylor Springs. Taylor Springs Fire First Responders, Hillsborough Ambulance, respond to an EMS call for a 74-year-old female dehydrated and in and out of consciousness, 1904 Washington Street, Taylor Springs, Island Clear, 1123. 5274. Taylor Springs acknowledges 1124.

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0: 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You're needed to respond. 751 North Oak Street, Carlinville. 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Tama Page, 1206, Macoupin County, 911 clear.
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attention, Scott ambulance, you're being requested for a transfer from Scott Hospital ER 7 to Toledo ER, 81-year-old female, MVA trauma, type 12-18.

0: attention, stop ambulance, stop ambulance. You're being requested to be able to transfer. Anderson ER, room 10, going to Belleville and Shiloh, room 528. Attention, stop ambulance, stop ambulance. 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Time date is 12:25.
1: Cooper 911, 3 Lincoln 40.

Attention Gillespie Vanelberry Ambulance, Gillespie Vanelberry Ambulance. You're being requested at 751 North Oak Street, Carlinville Rehab for a male patient, shortness of breath. He is on oxygen. He's in room B-Boy 16, bed A, Adam. 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You're being requested at 751 North Oak Street, Carlinville Rehab, male patient, shortness of breath, he is on oxygen. He's in room B16, bed A, Adam. Time of page, 1251, McCubbin County, 911 clear.

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enlisted, been out of the ambulance, Gillespie, been out of the ambulance, you're being requested, 7588 Staunton Road, 7588 Staunton Road, Gillespie, 94-year-old female, possible blood clot, needs transport to the hospital. Attention, Gillespie, been out of the ambulance, Gillespie, been out of the ambulance, you're being requested, 7588 Staunton Road, 7588 Staunton Road, Gillespie, 94-year-old female, possible blood clot, needs transport to the hospital. Page 1301, McKibben County 911, clear.

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Attention Gillespie, but not the ambulance. Carlinville Rescue. Gillespie, but not the ambulance. Carlinville Rescue. You're being requested. 116 South Plum Street. 116 South Plum Street, Carlinville, in the parking lot. For a 37-year-old male that has fallen off his bike having lower back pain, he is epileptic.

0: Attention Gliss, Subinelt Ambulance, Carlinville Crew, Carlinville Rescue. You're being requested 116 South Plum, 116 South Plum Street, Carlinville, in the parking lot. 37-year-old male, fallen off his bike, having lower back pain. He is epileptic, time of age 1315, McCubbin County, 911 clear.
1: Mag, filling in my name.
0: Three, like a 19, go ahead.
1: 19's in a row. Did the patient have a seizure, or is that just noted history?
0: Noted history. The caller is unaware. They were inside the building. She did advise he is shaking at this time, but he is awake and responding to them.
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0: Are you en route to this on South Plum?
1: That's affirmative.
0: 10-4. Got a male, conscious alert, oriented times 4. He was just going around the car and tipped his bike over. No seizure at this time. He wasn't having a seizure at the time of wreck. His general complaint is left hip pain.
1: That's affirmative. We have about a 5-minute ETA.
0: 10-4.

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They're going to be departing for Springfield, St. John's here in a little bit.

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Okay, Tangle, Supernova Ambulance, Coromo Rescue. Supernova Ambulance, Coromo Rescue. You're needed to respond to 234 East 2nd South Street, 234 East 2nd South Street, Carlinville, for a 41-year-old male needing transported to SIU Springfield.

Attention, Gillespie Benalder Ambulance, Carmel Rescue. Gillespie Benalder Ambulance, Carmel Rescue. You're needed to respond. 234 East 2nd South Street, 234 East 2nd South Street, Carlinville. 41-year-old male needing transported to SIU Springfield for an appointment. Tower page 1346, Macoupin County, 911 clear.

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1: On to the missed call for a combative patient at Montgomery Nursing Rehab, 9086, Delamar, Route 127, Taylor Springs. Deputies are en route. Tells for ambulance to respond to the missed call for a combative patient at Montgomery Nursing Rehab in Taylor Springs. Deputies en route. Non-clear 1409.

Litchfield Fire, respond for general smoke fire alarm sounding at the Motel 6, 211 Oren Lane in Litchfield. Litchfield Fire, respond for general smoke fire alarm sounding at the Motel 6, 211 Oren Lane in Litchfield. 911 clear, 1423.

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1: 810 en route 1425. This was called in by the alarm company. They could only advise a general smoke fire alarm in zone 4.

Butler, registered owner at Lamar Dodd, suspended 05-2024, correction, 05-24-2026-3707, Charles 1.

911, 810 is going to be in service returning. Alarm's been reset and the cause of the alarm has been unfounded. Main terminated.

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1: ATV is on scene. There is a language barrier. ATV doesn't know if there's injury, but there is.

Litchfield Fire from 911. Litchfield Fire, we just got a call from Motel 6 again. Their alarm's reactivated. Unknown why. Do you want us to page out and respond back? Litchfield Fire 10-4, can I reopen?

Attention Gillespie Benalder Ambulance. Gillespie Benalder Ambulance, you're needed to respond 15574 Route 108, Carlinville, at McCubbin Family Practice for a 49-year-old female. Fell and hit her head. Is confused. Attention Gillespie Benalder Ambulance. Gillespie Benalder Ambulance, you're needed to respond 15574 Route 108, Carlinville, at McCubbin Family Practice for a 49-year-old female, head pain, fell and hit her head, is confused, time of page 1452, McCubbin County 911, clear.

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1: 801, I spoke to the alarm company. They can only advise it's a generic smoke alarm sounding. The alarm has not been reset, but just a general smoke alarm sounding, unknown location.
0: Copy that. We had a successful reset the first time it came out. Apparently went back off again, not finding any reason for source of alarm, so we're just checking.
1: 801, that's affirmative. The alarm company advises good reset, and then it did alarm again.
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1: Copy that. We got a successful reset. Just kind of hang out, make sure it doesn't go off again. 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

attention, Golden Steve and all their ambulance. Golden Steve and all their ambulance. You're going to need to respond 308 Putnam. 308 Putnam Street, Monolith. 68-year-old female, high blood pressure. Attention, Golden Steve and all their ambulance. Golden Steve and all their ambulance. You're going to need to respond 308 Putnam. 308 Putnam Street, Monolith. 68-year-old female, high blood pressure, time of page 1542, McCubbin County, 911, clear.

on a red to the 14th, 4th of the AM, last 1028 of D. David W. William, 98623, returns to Loretta Jones, 1-3176 North 21st Avenue, Tacoma. She is a lesbian.

Mountain Ambulance, Spawn Ambulance, tuning to the Anderson IMU, room 209, for an ALS transfer to Mercy on Ballast. 67-year-old male going for a pacemaker. Attention, Spawn Ambulance, tuning to the Anderson IMU, room 209, for an ALS transfer to Mercy on Ballast. 67-year-old male going for a pacemaker. Come on page 1549.

Avenue, Livingston. 85-year-old male, unable to move his leg and unable to get out of bed. Attention, Staunton ambulance, you're being requested. Madison County call, 203 Livingston Avenue, 203 Livingston Avenue, Livingston. 85-year-old male, unable to move his leg and unable to get out of bed. Time and place, 1601, McKibben County, 911, clear.

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0: 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We'll be on mutual aid until a truck returns or has returned.
1: 10-4, 1601.

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Gillespie and Elder Ambulance, you're being requested for a transfer St. Francis Room 6 to Gillespie Health and Rehab for a 94-year-old female returning. Tama Page, 1615, McCubbin County, 911, clear.

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ambulance for Stephen Alberry. Ambulance, you're being requested for an ALS transfer. St. Francis to St. John's, 85-year-old female in STEMI direct admit. Attention, Gillespie, but Alberry ambulance. Gillespie, but Alberry ambulance. You're being requested for an ALS transfer. St. Francis to St. John's, 85-year-old female in STEMI direct admit. I'm on page 1628, Stephen County, 911 clear.

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1: 10-4, could you notify the hospital, please?
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0: 66 at Union Street, US 66 at Union Street. The male on a bike, he's wearing a brown hat with a feather. Okay, reporting party advice, he's unable to maintain lane. Special PD is also checking the area, but we're going to run these off as well.
1: Okay,

0: 52 is going to be out of service for inbound transfer. 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
1: Sir, Lincoln 52, 10-4, out of service for a transfer, 1643.

0: ambulance, you need to respond 9086 Illinois Route 127, Montgomery Nursing and Rehab, for a 76-year-old female who has developed deep vein thrombosis. Hillsborough Ambulance, you are needed to respond 9086 Illinois Route 127 for an 86-year-old female who has developed deep vein thrombosis, 901 clear, 1654.
1: Ground transfer is to that location, so we're going to be on scene in about a minute, and we'll pick up that patient over there.
0: 3 and 52, 10-4.

SALT ambulance. You're needed for a BLS transfer. Anderson ER, room 5 to Mercy. 47-year-old female going for pneumomediastinum. Attention SALT ambulance. SALT ambulance. You're needed at Anderson ER, room 5 for a BLS transfer to Mercy. 47-year-old female going for pneumomediastinum. Time of page 1659.

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1: Two zero eight zero three three zero one two. First of three, last of Chamberlain.

attention, Staunton Ambulance. Staunton Ambulance, you're needed to respond. 313 East Leonard, 313 East Leonard Street, Staunton, 84-year-old female, possible stroke. Attention, Staunton Ambulance. Staunton Ambulance, you're needed to respond. 313 East Leonard, 313 East Leonard Street, Staunton, 84-year-old female, possible stroke. Time and page 1742, McKibbie County, 911 clear.

0: Basil confirmed warrant is active, no bond. 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

Lakeland Ambulance. You're needed to respond to 401 South Jefferson Street in Litchfield. PD is out with a female. Lakeland Ambulance, you're needed to respond to 401 South Jefferson Street, Litchfield, for a female that the PD is out with. 911 clear 1766.

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1: Attention.

It'd be a gray Ford Flex. L Lincoln. I had a T-Tom L Lincoln. K King 16. L I T L K 16. They do not care who comes. We've relocated to the Hardee's parking lot on 157 in Caseyville.

aircraft March 2 to St. Francis at 1805. We're currently en route to St. John's Springfield. Have a dispatch of 954. Got four souls on board, one plus four is zero, and fuel will be there in 15.

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1: I-55 northbound, mile post 45, a white van on the shoulder, flat tire, male outside walking back and forth.
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1: 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Locust Street is about 20 minutes out from responding to a crisis call. 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
1: I just received a call from the 1017. She's advising that she's on North Prairie Street by the cemetery in a white Yukon waiting for you there.
0: Sample.